0: Nyt niitä miehiä sitten sattaa. We're the girls, it's raining men.
1: Hi, we're your weather girls. And have we got

let's get the party started. See you at the bar, you was hardly talking. That's when I knew that your heart was scarring. Friends to lovers need a part to star in. Like, wait, babe, let

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